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2: A recent survey which shows that most people in an emergency would turn first to radio to learn the facts.
1: To je glasbeni radiogram.
0: Na radiju Maribor.